0: You can deny it all. Make a fucking bit of. You can deny it all. What difference?
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TV. Watch TV. 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But I'm gonna let you in on a little secret. The whole fucking world watches television.

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0: 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And so it goes on. This was the story of two good fellas. Riding town to town, they were bankrupters. The first one was when they had the one.
1: RDWA?
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They'd arrest her at the booth and then sell her to the lab. 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She thinks her Rolex makes her timeless. 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

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And I would like to say thank you for making this possible. 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This is cold.

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1: 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Passengers will be leaving from gate 23.